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You can answer the PMP hit. Everything was good. He was cooperative. 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

0: tire has been changed today.
1: 591, are you backing out to the debris at the 162 eastbound? We received no more calls.
0: When I went through there, there was no debris, so we cleared out.
1: That's clear.

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Getting mileage, 17244, 17244. Copy, 1923.

lanes from South Clark, Aldrin County. Wrong way driver, US 64 westbound and eastbound lanes from South Clark, Aldrin County. It's a silver Nissan passenger car. Silver Nissan passenger car. Authority is True Path 412.

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0: 647, we attach you to a stranded motorist, abandoned vehicle, Highway 3, approximately 4.5 miles north of Callio, just over Hillcrest. Black SUV, RP state, it's been roadside approximately 4 days.
1: Ten four, making in route.
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0: 412.
1: 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He's going to be en route. Do you have any more calls on it?
0: Negative.
1: 10-4, I won't be able to get there in time.
0: Okay.

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0: 647 Lincoln, go ahead.
1: We haven't located a phone number for the subject. However, their registered address is on Frontier Street, a mile west of Highway 3.
0: Ten four, Macon. The vehicle's been tagged. You can go ahead and show me and route to that address.
1: 10-4, it's 20811 Frontier. Looks like it's just west of Foghorn Avenue. Six 47

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Dispatch officer, seeing that driver, old US 54 westbound from Route Double in Nora, Callaway County. Old US 54 westbound from Route Double in Nora. It's a white Jeep Liberty. White Jeep Liberty, weaving and speeding. Authority is Trebek, Trebek clear.

0: traffic assistance, Interstate 70 westbound at the 92-mile marker. It's all city tow, needing assistance with the tow. Correction with traffic.
1: Devil.
0: What's your best question?
2: Be for my second callback, Troy Cowan, last name Charles Ocean William Adam Nora, first name Troy, common spelling, date of birth 8/12/1971. Then I have a 28 when you're clear.
1: Go ahead with your 28.
2: 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Can you tell me registered owner and associate address with that person?

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1: Seven.
0: The RP's information, I believe he's out of Iowa. Sorry about that.

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1: Good.
0: We got a 911 check from Cooper County. It's going to be on Highway 87 near the Katy Trailhead. It's going to be on the highway. They stated it just sounds like an open line with cars passing by. They have transferred the call to us. They have not responded.
1: Denver will be en route from Roden Bridge.
0: En route from Roden Bridge, 1963.

0: 28 returns to an Angelica Nichols and a Barbara Collins out of Moberly. One in 04 Ford showing expiration September 26th.
1: 10-4, can you add that to this stealing, please?

0: 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They advised me there is a tow truck coming in the morning for that vehicle. You can show me 10-8.
1: 10-4, should be clear.

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1: We've still not been able to make contact with anybody on the line. 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We do hear possibly a couple children in the background, several male and female voices, possibly a boat or a motorcycle in the background, and dogs.
0: 10-4, we're on Highway 5, passing Mars Diesel now.
1: Copy. 2000.

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1: 10:46, 12:55, checked on earlier, is no longer here.
0: 10:4, should we clear?

0: 575, overly.
1: 575.
0: I'm 1042.
1: 575, 42, 2004.

0: 257, Maria.
1: 257.
0: 1028 through Florida.
1: Go ahead.
0: I don't know if this will be the correct plate. King Mary George 852.

0: 5591.
1: Go ahead.
0: 591, reference the 1046. That was at the 146, a white Mercedes Sprinter van. Did you speak to that driver direct?
1: Briefly, the tow service changed his tire, and then we weren't there very long.
0: Now he has reported to his company that he was struck by a tractor trailer that left the scene and has dash cam footage.

0: was his company representative that called in.
1: Copy, I'll go with 21.
0: Draft clear.

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0: Address is 1250 East McKenzie, 1250 East McKenzie. Reporting party wants to speak law enforcement at the residence in reference to property line dispute.
1: 10-4.

0: 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Five, six, three, we were asking you to repeat your last traffic.
1: Can you show me 10-8, call me?
0: Briefly, 20-09.

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Tractor trailer, white cab, flatbed trailer, Nomad Express Group. It is weaving. Authority is Callaway County. Troop up clear.

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1: 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We'll be on County Road 339, attempting to locate.
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0: 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He's going to call back in if he sees the driver on 10-8.
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0: 26.

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0: Route W near Progress, Missouri Place, George John 8, Young 1 John, on a Wyatt Ford Estate.

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1: 943.
0: I'll be en route to the KFC inside Beverly. Where do I have follow up for a 1050?
1: You're at where in Beverly?
0: KFC.
1: 10 more, to be clear.
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0: No, really, 563, that check's not on file. 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
1: Correction, this is going to be Tom Charles Union, 9944. 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
0: Stand by.

0: 291.
1: Tow truck has this vehicle, be 10-8. I'll head out to the 114, check on that car.
0: That's clear.

0: County Road 339 in the area of Highway 87 with no locate. Whenever we were approaching the Oasis Church, I did observe what looked like a juvenile on a small pit bike turned into the KA Trail. I think I know where he resides. I might go speak with him.
1: 10-4, 23.

0: 563.
1: George Nora 5. Boy David Young. George Nora 5. Boy David Young.
2: Logan Street, attempt to make contact with a Sue Jordan, approximately 70-year-old female subject. RP stated that she was supposed to pick up a patient from the University Hospital and has not shown up. They're requesting callback after contact is made.
3: 10-4.
0: For a 5, boy, 0, young, check to a Trinity Hinage, Moberly, 2012 Chevy passenger, expiration April 28, clear.
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0: 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Also showing owner of Cole Lyerly.
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1: 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It's going to be 314-221-6892. 314-221-6892.
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0: Caller stated that there's going to be a gray Chevy 1500 with a hood scoop that's tearing up all the grass near the shelter house. The truck is still there.
1: Airport.
0: 2050.

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Date of birth 4/23/2006.

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1: Temporary, can I get the read back? 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
1: 10-4, thank you.
3: And can you, did the caller say exactly where they were when they were tearing up the grass?
4: Be advised at the top shelter house.

Bobby Asbury. Adam Sam, Boy Union Robert Young. First name's going to be Sawyer. Sam Adam William Young, Edward Robert. First name's going to, middle name's going to be W. William. Date of birth of 2010-07-07. 2010-07-07, be a white male out of Missouri.

0: Last name's going to be Sutton. Sam, you can call him Tom, Ocean Nora. First name's Jackson. John Adam Charles King, Sam, Ocean Nora. Middle initial, J. John. Date of birth is going to be 2008-11-24. Be a white male out of Missouri.
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1: Quick copy, did you have a J1 you wanted to add?

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0: going to be a CNI for a white four-door Chevy diesel doing burnouts and speeding. 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

0: 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I added a comment. 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
3: 552, Bodie, subject, check back, Ballin, out of Columbia. Showing two actions, two convictions, last conviction, February 26th, failure to file future proof of financial responsibility. Shows subject to be 1097J1, also on PMP, domestic assault, fourth degree. Is shown them to be a respondent on a protection order, negative 99.
2: Yeah, well.

0: 507.
1: I patrol all of Puckett Street from the college all the way to down 245 to the city limit line, then down 240 down Cleveland to the city limit line, and back around the middle of the town. Have yet to locate that vehicle.
0: Twenty-one fourteen.

0: Or that each viewer.
1: Fourth, can you just note EMS on scene?
0: 430 to be fair.

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1: 257.
0: Morley and US 24, stand by. Green's parking lot, Robert David 7, Mary 5, William.
1: Copy, 257 traffic, Walgreens parking lot, 2121.
2: Mayor, Ashland is on scene collecting information.
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0: 63.
1: That thing's going to be Hubert, Henry, Union, Boy, Edward, Robert, Tom. First name's going to be Robert. Robert Ocean, Boy, Edward, Robert, Tom, middle initial W as in William. Date of birth 4/17/1966, white male.

0: 10:50, leaving the scene, Route C. Charles at Hilltop Drive. The reporting party's in a white Chevrolet. He struck a motorcycle. The motorcycle left the scene. The person that struck them is waiting there in the nursing home parking lot. The reporting party is the driver's mother. Callaway believes possibly Route C at County Road 400. There's a Dooley truck stop there to pick up a motorcycle and a rider, and they have since left.
1: 10-4.
0: And the driver of the Chevrolet that struck the motorcycle, his name and number is also in the call. That's clear.

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Last name is Gonzalez, George Ocean Nora Zebra Adam Lincoln Edward Zebra. 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Unknown date of birth, standby.

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1: 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Adam Henry, Paul, two, Frank, Edward, X-ray, Edward George, 17899.

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0: 563, go ahead.
1: First name's going to be Samba. Sam, Adam, Mary, Boy, Adam. 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Boy, Adam, Robert, Robert, Young, middle initial, M is in Mary. Date of birth, 12/31/1978, black male.
0: Five, six, three, is this going to be Missouri operators?
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1: 257.
0: Lions will be 10-8, I'll be 10-8, warning vehicle orange.
1: Copy, 10-8, warning vehicle orange, 2154.
0: That's clear.

parties are separating. The female subject that was the aggressor in this situation has left. The male party is still on scene at 117 Main Street.

Affirmative. 117 Main should be the building on the other side of the bank. There's the four-way. There is. You copy that they're now separated. Female subject that was the aggressor in this situation left the scene. The male party still located there, 117 Main Street.

0: Jeremy 23 the area. Can you go ahead and 10-9 your traffic, please?
1: I was advising that the parties have separated. 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The male party, believed to be the victim, is still located outside there at 117 Main Street.
0: Okay. 10-4.

0: 4-3.
1: At the intersection of North Williams and Coach Street inside Moberly. It's a white F-250, no J1.
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1: Copy, DJ's check and secure 2209.

I don't have a name, but would you all try calling some local hospitals, maybe in Jeff City or Columbia, and see if there's a motorcycle rider that's been transported by a private conveyance with some serious head injuries?

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1: 10-4.
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0: Copy that, returns not on file.

0: 3.
1: I'm out with that vehicle. At fast lane.
0: Yeah.
1: I have 3 for you to run when you get a second.
0: First.
1: Z049 C Charles 3001.
0: 8-10-9, you're in and out.

0: 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Yeah, with state card 943, the old bowling alley parking lot.
1: Copy, 2219.

0: Megan 943, the Weideman subject is showing a Class F operator permit expired February 27th, 2026.
1: 10-4, thanks. Can you also check the channel for insurance?
0: 10-4.

0: Zenon 63.
1: Enemy southbound 63, just past Route M, Mary. Southbound 63, past Route M, Mary. Southbound.
0: Yeah, we're

0: from Johnny Status.
1: Johnny, I'm J1. The folks in this Jeep and I are at the courthouse to file some paperwork.
0: Received 2229.

1 H Henry D David 1 C Charles Z Zebra 3 4 9 7 K King 4 6 5 0 8 1. I don't know the year, but it's on a Harley Davidson. And also, if you all could contact Tom and Steve's for this motorcycle.

0: Mitchell Alber of Mokane on a 2007 Harley Davidson.
1: 10-4. And were you okay on the record request?
0: 10-3, we're on the line now.
1: 10-4.
2: That's clear.

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1: 591.
0: If you could update Tom and Steve, the address that we're at is 10268 Route C. It's 10268. Are the numerics?

0: Jefferson City 591, Thomas Steves has been updated and we ran the register on our negative 1029. He is out with a motorcycle endorsement.
1: 10-4.
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George, Tom 4, or correction, 7 Henry George, Tom 4-3. 7 Henry George, Tom 4-3.

0: So it's J2's.
1: Last name's going to be Bartram. Boy, Adam, Robert, Tom, Robert, Union, Mary. First name's going to be James. John, Adam, Mary, Edward, Sam. Got two middle names. First initial's going to be R. Robert. Second one's going to be T. Tom. Date of birth is going to be 2006-1022. 2006-1022. Be a white male, Adam, sir.
0: Copy. 2241.

0: what are those three actions?
1: No driver's license.
0: 10-4, thank you.
1: 22-42.
2: May it returns to a 2018 Ford out of Huntsville to a David Norton showing expiration of November 26th.
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0: Nor Henry III, Frank IV George, confected Jim Cluck out of Boonville on a 2006 Dodge, expiring in 26 millions.
1: 10-4.
0: 22-41.

Six Adams coming back to Sarah Jackson out of Fayette on a 2005 Buick, expiration 27, negative 29. Your driver, James Bartram, valid class F, expiration 2029 out of Fayette. No endorsements, restrictions, three actions, negative 99.

Birth is 12/26/1979. 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Trooper's clear.

0: opening call at the college where, with the church group, stating it was a private line call that there are people moving the barricades and there are people flying up and down Mulberry.
1: Several

0: But really, 246, suspicious vehicle.
1: Go ahead.
0: Reporting party states it's on McKinley Avenue from Carpenter, second house, correction, third house on the right. Say that there is a possibly a black car in the driveway at that third residence, two car doors open, no one around it.

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0: This was third-party information. It was a private line call to 506.

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1: 10-4. What the hell is suspicious?
0: Going to be a white male, no shirt on, in shorts, talking to himself. RP stated that he entered the train car at Depot Park, moments later exited and started walking southbound, talking to himself.
1: 10-4.

0: Megan 8, this is Megan Allen. 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
0: Megan 8, we have no updates at this time. She's still located at the neighbor's house. 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
1: We are attempting to contact the suspect at the 105 residency.
0: 10-4, should be clear.

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1: 10-4, should be clear.

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0: J. John, L. Lincoln 1, U Union 3, L. Lincoln, Daniel Crenshaw, Santa Fe, 2004, Mitsubishi, 2026 expiration.
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1: Okay, we'll call.
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70 westbound from the 159, CNI driving a gold four-door sedan, maybe an older model Buick, speeding, bright lighting, the reporting party, following too close. Information is TrueBath 2325, TrueBath clear.

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1: Got it.
0: 257 received well-being check call for 404 Taylor Street on a Nadia Van Cleve. Subject was last heard from by text message Friday. No contact since, possibly with a Jace Palmer. Reporting party is a Kaylin Coons. They would like contacts as well. They reside at 1111 South Williams, apartment 11 1/2.
1: Over.
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1: Which apartment is it going to be?
2: Q57, the reporting party was only able to provide 404 Taylor Street. We can contact them back.
1: 10-4, it looks like it's divided into A and B.
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1: X-ray David 8, Adam 5 Charles. I've got a second when you're clear.
0: Copy, that 20 amp returns to an 084 at Adam O'Reilly to Pamela Hex, showing expiration of 26. Go ahead with your second.
1: It's going to be handicapped plate 3 John, John 08.
0: Be advised, it's going to be apartment B as in boy, B as in boy.
1: 10-4.

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0: 257 made contact back with the RP. They advise apartment B as in boy, and that they also just received a text message from the female subject stating that they are far from okay.
1: 10-4.
2: 246, 249. Go ahead. 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
2: That's also the address to Joseph Murphy.
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1: Northbound, yes, 63 at County Road 2770. Missouri registration, G. George F. Frank 9, Z. Zebra 1 F. Frank on a red Jeep SUV.

0: 3, go ahead.
1: Northbound, yeah, 63 at County Road 2770, Missouri registration, G. George F. Frank 9, Z. Zebra 1 F. Frank on a red Jeep SUV.

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0: 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Three Charles Henry Union 49. It's going to be a silver GMC Sierra, occupied unknown.
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1: Macon County 585, you were very broken. Can you 10-9 that?
0: In the parking lot of Comfort Inn with Iowa, Queen Young George 667, Queen Young George 667.
1: 10-4.

a mile marker, one item. 7 eastbound, 144. Officer satisfaction. Chrysler minivan. Chrysler minivan. Registration of E. Edwards, 65. Y. Young, A. Adam, L. Lincoln. Has no taillights on. 4 dispatch, best clear.

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0: Power Control County Notes Information. Just information, we have a medical going on in Armstrong, 208 Glasgow Street, 208 Glasgow Street, 60-year-old female, pain.
1: We have first responders and medics en route.
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1: 10-16-36 eastbound, east of Illusion Avenue with 0 Henry Henry, X-ray 830 Henry Henry, X-ray 83.
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0: Last name is Macklemore. Mary Charles, Lincoln Edward, Mary Ocean, Robert Edward. 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Charles Ocean, David Young, middle initial L is in Lincoln. Date of birth 8/18/1988, white male.

0: 563 registration. 8 David Boy, Frank 56, check 2, same subject, Adam Madison. 2007 Chevy truck, expiration March 2027, clear 29. Operators is valid, Class E headwards, Madison. 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
1: I'm not up there at the moment. I'll have to go redo, look at it.

0: Yeah, with the 1046, southbound 63, just north of Double N. Looks like the vehicle is going to be in the roadway.
1: 552, out with a 1046, highway 63, Double N, Nora, 55 after.

0: Staff Officers, West Orange, Boone County. White item. Hospital 1055 driver. Route Double Y Young northbound from Squire Court Road. Double Y Young northbound from Squire Court Road. Tan truck. Tan truck with Duramax tool bed in the rear. White male driver's been drinking. Should Boone County, your best player.
1: Four from Jeff, I got that down.
0: Four 12.
1: J. John, H. Henry, L. Lincoln, R. Robert, D. David, 7889 4 3 C. Charles, 00 Ocean, 2 6 1 2. Take the 3 out before the 4.

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1: Last of Stapleton, Sam, Tom, Adam, Paul, Lincoln, Edward, Nora. Correction, Lincoln, Edward, Tom, Ocean, Nora. First of Jason, John, Adam, Sam, Ocean, Nora. Date of birth 4/27/1979.
0: Five five two. Can you repeat the spelling of the last name, please?
1: Sam, Tom, Adam, Paul, Lincoln, Edward, Tom, Ocean, Nora. 563. Can you start this way? No rush.
2: I see. 563. I copy. What was the location again?
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0: Five five two subject valid Moberly, multiple actions, multiple convictions, last conviction 2025, speeding, as well as using motor vehicle and felony conviction. No caution code showing on PMP, tampering with motor vehicle, as well as possession of controlled substance, showing negative 99. Your registration checks to a disregard last.
1: Okay, we're fine.

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0: Mexico just called out a fight in progress at West Monroe in front, or on the other side of the road, across from Casey's. I'm right here, so I'm going to hop out and see what's going on.
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Lassa Duncan, is it David Union Nora, Charles Adam Nora, first Christina, Charles Henry Robert Ida Sam Tom Ida Nora Adam, middle initial C Charles, date of birth 1980, Gretchen 1998, 1201, white female, Missouri.

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0: Five five two, subject 1097J2. Shown valid, Moberly. Three actions, three convictions. 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Shown clear of 99.

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1: 10-4, thank you.

eastbound from the 146, Interstate 70 eastbound from the 146. CNI driving, multiple vehicles speeding through the construction zone, specifically a UPS tractor trailer. Information, Troop F, 441, Troop F clear.

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1: 554, go ahead.
0: 1041, 10-6 special assignment. Meow.
1: Five five four, Shenyu, 41, 10-6 special assignment, 507.

0: open.
1: Plastic 3, respond to 7, correction, the area of 7135 North Highway 3. It's going to be North Highway 3, northbound lane, just north of F. Frank for a single vehicle, 1050. It's going to be a truck. It's pulled off the side of the roadway there. The driver is going to be a 16-year-old male, advising non-injury. We are sending ambulance and fire as well.
0: Got the in route from 63.
1: Copy. Also be advised, single vehicle. There's airbag deployment. He advised vehicle versus guardrail.
0: Copy.

Megan, we received a report of a single vehicle, 1050, going to be a vehicle versus a guardrail in the area of 7135 North Highway 3, 7135 North Highway 3. RP is going to be a 16-year-old male subject advising not entry, airbag deployment. We do have first responders en route at this time and deputies.

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Ten four. Should be clear.

0: Good.
1: 563, Macon State's been advised. They advised that their call out is from Shelbyville. They're advising him now.
0: That'll work.

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1: Contact
0: 2. 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
1: Negative, he advised he pulled off to the side of the roadway. No roadway blockage.

0: just want to confirm, that was North Highway 3?
1: Near Thomasville.
0: Got it.

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0: Information on Highway J near Landing Lane. Highway J near Landing Lane. There's a red Ford Ranger, 7 Charles George, Victor 13. 7 Charles George, Victor 13. Completely out of the roadway. It has broken down. It's one of our Rawls County Sheriff's Office employees' vehicle. They'll be removing it later today. 10-4.
1: Trip be clear.
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0: tip for correction on the location. It was Missouri 3 North. It's near Thomasville. We have it verified on the CAD.
1: 10-4, thank you.
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1: Copy. 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
0: 10-4. 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

0: 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I believe deputy's on scene. 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
1: 10-4. 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Should be about 20 minutes.
0: 10-4. 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

Check this plate. If you can't get it back to me, run through my act. It's L Lincoln 7 W William 4. I say again, L Lincoln 7 W William 4. Shows on Missouri, disabled. Maybe a 27 or 28 plate.

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0: Two last names. First one, spelling G. George, A. Adam, R. Robert, C. Charles, A. Adam. Second last name is B-Boy, A. Adam, L. Lincoln, T. Tom, A. Adam, Z. Zebra, A. Adam, R. Robert. First name spelling, and Mary, A. Adam, R. Robert, Ida, Sam, Ocean, L. Lincoln. Date of birth, 08-26-1989, white female, Mexico.

0: Okay, twos.
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0: One Lincoln, Ocean, R. Robert, E. Edward, and Nora, C. Zebra, Ocean. Second one's G. George, A. Adam, R. Robert, C. Charles, Ida, A. Adam. Two first names on this one as well. First one's W. William, E. Edward, and Nora, D. David, Y. Young. Second one is S. Sam, A. Adam, R. Robert, A. Adam, H. Henry, Ida. Date of birth 01-05-2008. White female, Alabama.

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1: Northbound 53 at Missouri M, via white selling wreck truck and trailer, trailer 3135, Lincoln 4, people in Mary, permit, Missouri.

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0: 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That subject does not have any criminal history.
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0: Southbound 63, just south of Route M, Mary.
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0: 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It's going to be a 2024 Ford Expedition.
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0: 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Who's the zone 5 day car?
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0: 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Scott says that vehicle loaded up. We given the occupants of the vehicle a courtesy ride. Begin a mileage when you're ready.
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0: 71509, 71509. 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

0: the roadway, US 61 southbound, be between Canton and LaGrange. We don't have an officer.
1: Perfect.
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0: 973, Mel relating myself, 565, we're also 23.
1: Copy, 8 to 2. Five, six, eight.
2: Can you have MPD against these waters? We're going to need this department to get equipment.

0: Can you get a number of patients? How many ambulances are we going to need? We have mutual aid coming from Sheridan County.
1: I don't think any. I guess we're going to need one bus. We may load and go the rest. Stand by further. Let me contact medical.
0: 10-4.

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0: Copy.

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0: Copy that. 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I will advise ambulances of that.
1: Marbley, we do not need the air helicopter right now.
0: Copy that.

Juno driving west, 3 minutes, you get 63 southbound from 0124. White Toyota's Tacoma, possible partial registration, 88. White Toyota, Tacoma, possible partial registration, 88. Transporting party off-road into the median. Authorities should have clear.

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We'll have one injuries, but otherwise we're fine.

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1: Copy, 568, be advised, your traffic is very broken.
0: We need MPD to bring us the SWAT ladder so we can finish our job here.
1: Copy.

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1: Robert, can you get status on the fire department? Sorry, please.
0: Project 4, your traffic was broken tonight.
1: Can you get an ETA on the fire department, the fire truck?
0: Copy, 71.
2: 575-2564, the truck is up here at the top on Hill Street.
1: Copy, can we have someone contact them and have them go ahead and come down here? The scene's secure at this point.
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1: 899 1046 570 eastbound 114. It's a red Volkswagen Sport Utility. On the left shoulder with a piece of paper under the wiper. It's unknown if it's occupied.
0: 10-4.
1: 899, truck clear.

Chino driving west, 2 minutes I-70 westbound from the 95 mile marker. Chino driving west, 2 minutes I-70 westbound from the 95 mile marker. White extended cab truck with a white trailer. White extended cab truck with a white trailer. Almost struck two vehicles in the concrete barriers. Where is Cooper County truck clear?

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0: to Tulsa County for a traffic flight on board is 770, and ETA is about 20 minutes, 20 minutes.
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1: 156, attempted you leaving the scene. It occurred on US 40 near North Trails West Avenue with the gray Nissan Rogue, Nebraska. B-Boy J. John H. Henry 499. Gray Nissan Rogue, Nebraska. B-Boy J. John H. Henry 499, possibly 1055. The vehicle was weaving excessively and was operating in the grass. The vehicle pulled over in front of the hotel at Midway. There's possibly damage to the vehicle from striking the bridge, and there was a mark on the bridge per the reporting party.
0: Stand for a show matter, Athens office.
1: 156, you're back there.

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1: And then on your upper Zalva Class A, Adam, through Florida, expiring 2027. I guess 1029, I'm here.
0: 10-4.
1: And then she was clear.

Attention, Macon EMS. Macon Rural Fire Department, Macon County Rescue Squad, Macon County Sheriff's Department. You need to respond to Highway 63 just north of YY for a semi that has went off the roadway and then back onto the roadway. He is bleeding from the head. No entrapment. 856-350-650.

speaker. U.S. Highway 63, State Highway YY, just north of Highway YY. Mail is leaving from the...

0: 901, is this going to be the southbound or northbound lane?
1: 391, it's going to be northbound lane, just north of YY.

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5: 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If you need assistance for traffic control, let me know.
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1: Show me out with 1046, truck and a pull behind, 63 northbound at Finger Lakes access.

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1: May advise MoDOT at the 63 and YY junction. There's several signs down from this crash, roadway designation signs, and I believe there's one do not enter sign.
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0: 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Scene's clear from 10-8.

0: I failed to mention there's a lot of mud and other debris on the roadway on 63 and across YY. They might need to bring a broom truck or something to sweep that off as well.
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0: Check off your satisfaction. I-70 westbound from 182.4 mile marker. I-70 westbound from 182.4. Montgomery County advised of a silver Nissan Pathfinder. Silver Nissan Pathfinder. It's operating with emergency lights. They're concerned it's possible officer impersonation.
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1: Shelby County, this is Macon State.
0: Macon, we just report a CNI driver 36 westbound passing highway TT is in Tom. Semi white box trailer, unable to maintain lane, almost swiped the vehicle when changing lanes. Numbers on the back of the cab is 5320. It is a white cab, says Smart Express LLC on the side. The reporting party is willing to sign a complaint.
1: Ten-4, go ahead with name and number. Ten-4, what was the name?
0: Raymond Barton. Shelby County, clear.

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1: 132.
0: C9 from Montgomery just passed me westbound. I had a notes from Montgomery's kid.
1: 132, traffic.

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1: Five-seven-four to Macon County.
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1: 583 is at the Pringer's Quick Lube for vehicle maintenance. You can show him 10-6 for now.
0: Thank you. 938, Macon County, please.

0: 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I sent updated information to you via mobile.
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0: 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People who live there are on vacation. Male or Pete called in stating that they have cameras and there's at least one male inside. He's opening cabinets, not supposed to be there.
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1: 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I'm probably a little closer.
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0: 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Unknown J1 information.
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1: I've relocated my traffic stop to the Howard Hills Sports Complex in Moberly for inspection. I've also got a J2 when you're ready to add.
0: Go ahead.
1: The last name Wood, W. William, double O. Ocean, D. David. First name Benjamin, B. Boy, E. Edward, N. Nora, J. John, A. Adam, M. Mary, I. Ida, N. Nora. Middle initial, A. Adam. Date of birth, 12/12/1975 through Missouri. White male.

0: East PD to set up ground motorcycle. Run from at a westbound Fort Merritt. I'll be en route. I believe they terminated on the track to catch up for 61.
1: Do you know what the original charges were?
0: Negative.
2: 244 Megan, I'll be en route from Warren Barrett and Main Street.

0: Driver, green helmet, blue shirt, last seen westbound Warren Barrett from the PMP office.
1: 10-4.
2: Simple.
0: Circle clear. 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
1: Going to be 10-8. Individual is here for a home inspection. No issues, no report.
0: Copy. The homeowners would like contact.
1: 10-4. Is there a number in the call?
0: I believe so. 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I hope it got to you before it was sent.

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0: Last name Williams, William Otta Lincoln, Lincoln Otta Adam Mary Sam, first name Timothy, Tom Otta Mary Ocean Tom Henry Young, middle initial E. Edward, date of birth 1963-0509-1963-0509, black male, out of Missouri.

0: back to Tim Williams out of Fayette on a 97 Lincoln, expires August of 25. And once J2, then it'd be Eugene Williams out of Boonville, valid, has restrictions of right outside mirror.
1: Turn four.

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0: I was advised by a passerby of a domestic situation at 1915 Osteopathy Street, Lot 36. Show me en route.
1: 10-4, do you exist to notify there?
0: Not at this time. You can show me 23.
1: 10-4, should be clear.

0: 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Show me en route.
1: 10-4, do you exist to notify there?
0: Not at this time. You can show me 23.
1: 10-4, should be clear.

0: 537 meeting.
1: 537.
0: They have exchanged trucks. Got a new truck attached to the trailer. They'll be leaving shortly. The other truck, the damaged truck, will remain on the shoulder. It's a gray Freightliner. A tow truck en route from southern Missouri for it. Driver refused treatment at the scene on 10-8.
1: 10-4. Should be clear.

complaint southbound 63, passing route M is in Mary. Southbound 63, passing route M is in Mary of a white bus that was swerving in and out of lanes, almost has hit vehicles. No further information on the vehicle. Make your own case. 1057.

0: Sheridan County took a report of a stranded motorist, Missouri 11, 2-3 miles north of Brunswick, described as a gray Ford passenger car with an elderly couple occupied. Didn't know if you had a deputy nearby or officer be responding from over.
1: And we'll know if I want to have them head that way.

0: Strickler.
1: 1165 Macon.
0: 1165.
1: Parties are separated. Mark Twain's on scene. 10-8.
0: 10-4. Strickler.

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0: Yeah, with New Jersey, Zebra 87, William David Adam. Zebra 87, William David Adam, New Jersey.
1: Make it into the 1228J1, comes back to an Ian Holdings LLC. It's coming back on a 2026 ATL, showing expiration 10/26, negative 29.

0: 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John. 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
1: 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Warning for speed.
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0: 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Moberly, I'll be out at, it'll be 3681 Highway D as in David in Huntsville for paper service.
1: Copy.

0: I'm on 63 northbound, just north of Double E.
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1: 7
0: J1. Yeah, Missouri dealer, David 8327, Adam Boy, repeating, David 8327, Adam Boy, Missouri dealer, please.
1: Macon, 712. 28J1 is coming back on a dealer plate to a Sutherland Auto Sales out of Mobley, showing me the number 29.

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0: Dominican 712, 2802 is coming back valid. Class has expiring 29 to your driver, Adam Overly. Is showing five prior actions, showing five prior convictions. All are going to be mostly for traffic violations. Showing negative for 99.
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1: The vehicle in my traffic stop is having some mechanical issues. It's still drivable. I'm going to be following this vehicle and driver into Moberly to the tire shop.
0: 10-4, 2-3-3.

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0: Go ahead.
1: Hey, 99, this is Activia, 70 South 114. It's a suspicious person, unknown, correction, a white male with a white shirt and black backpack. He was seen by a building that was earlier broken into and was recently crossing over the property that was broken into. According to party, thought it was suspicious. There's no vehicle in the area. He's currently walking on the shoulder.
0: I made contact with that individual earlier. His vehicle is broken down at the 114 in the median. You can come to 10-8.
1: Yeah, 9-5.

I-70 westbound from the 108 mile marker. Standard driving less 5 minutes, I-70 westbound from the 108. It's a tractor trailer. It's a white cab, unknown color trailer. The number 99 on the back of the trailer. Speeding, falling too close. Authorities, Cooper County, Schweppler.

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0: W168, if you've not made contact with that reporting party yet, you can disregard. We make contact with the folks up at the CDO lot. They'll contact them back here.
1: 10-4, I am on 21 with that individual right now, but I will let them know.
0: 10-4.

0: OD-160.
1: I made contact with the RP. I also told him that the CDL examiners would be giving him a 21 as well. He showed me 10-8.
0: Ten four.

Park office, South Hill State Park, a black Nissan Rogue. It'll be Missouri. C. Charles, S. Sam, 8, D. George, 6, D. David.

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1: Good. 244, we attached you some information we just received. I believe it's a name and number at this point. 10-4. 244, Jericho.

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1: Missouri and Patton. We got with George Mary 6, Charles 1 Lincoln. George Mary 6, Charles 1 Lincoln, Missouri.
0: Macon 712, 28J1, 24, high on the passenger to Danielle Gardner out of Columbia, expiring 26 months of expiration of April, negative 29.

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1: 1, George Nora, King Victor John, King David 0, Henry John 2, 52117. I also have Missouri Olin when you're ready.

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You can go ahead with readback whenever you got it.

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1: I will play Mary B. Victor J. John 900 out of Iowa, and then Mel White out of Iowa, last name Whirl. W. William E. Edward H. Henry, R. Robert L. Lincoln E. Edward, first name Robert, common spelling, middle initial W. William, date of birth 11-24-1942, Mel White out of Iowa.

Agent Cole County, Sienna driving. In the last 2 minutes, US 54 eastbound from 179. Sienna driving US 54 eastbound from 179. It's Gray Lincoln Sport Utility, Gray Lincoln Sport Utility. Iowa registration unknown numerics. It's currently passing Ellis Boulevard. Speeds excess of 100. Already is off duty 643. Traffic clear.

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0: Okay, I'm going to try to get north to Jeff City. Let me know if it goes through Jeff City.
1: They were passing Capital Region when we disconnected with 643. Approximately 10 minutes ago.

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1: 899, a fire has a view spot, the 109 near the bridge. There's quite a bit of smoke blowing towards the road. We're contacting Cooper for fire.
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1: Hey, man, man.
0: It's the westbound side ditch that's on fire at the 110. You show me 23.
1: 9, Trevor.

1333 debris, US-64 eastbound, west of Route Jaejeon. There's two 10-foot sticks of conduit in the driving lane. En route. 1333 is roughly clear.

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1: No, sir, it's nothing located. 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
0: Still working on it.
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0: Cancel.
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0: Patriot Rough Officer, Substation Cooper County, Stand Out Driving Less, 2 minutes out 70 eastbound from the 101 mile marker, Stand Out Driving Less, 2 minutes out 70 eastbound from the 101. A blue GMC Sierra 7W William H. Henry Z Zebra 43. Blue GMC Sierra 7W William H. Henry Z Zebra 43. 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
1: 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I was able to get the flames out with the fire extinguisher. If you still have a fire, show up to let this all down.

0: Hill, Jefferson City, expiring 2026. 2014 Toyota passenger, negative 229.
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0: 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North Winds and Westburg for two vehicle motor vehicle accident. No injuries. There is road blockage. 1244 hours. Making that one clear.
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0: 244 Megan. I have a VIN when you're ready.
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0: I'll be on a 2009 Chevrolet, 2 George 1, William Union 5, 7 Mary 6, 911, 80180 on a 2009 Chevrolet.

0: 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We have some oil or something leaking out of one of these vehicles, non-emergency.
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0: 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Charles Zebra 4, Zebra 6 Union, Charles Zebra 4, Zebra 6 Union, Missouri.
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1: I'm calling you security hold status, 1254. Are you doing? Hey, now I'm clear.

0: 65, Marion County advised of a 1046 J3 on the Memorial Bridge in DeQuincy. It's a tractor trailer loaded. There's also a 1050 J1 two vehicle behind the tractor trailer. They do have a deputy en route.
1: Tower.
0: 1255, sure, clear.

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0: Car 1.

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1: Stand by.

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1: 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You can extend my timer.
0: 10-4, should be first.
2: 44, Megan.
0: 244.
2: Subject was processed roadside, it'll be 10-8.
0: 10-4, should be clear.

0: 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She didn't want a tow truck. 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
1: Copy.

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0: Sure, we're clear.

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1: Simple,

0: That J2's out to Missouri, 1097OJ. That J1 information is listed under his inquiry. PMP, -99.
1: 10-4.

0: Did you advise Marion County was in route?
1: 10-3.
0: They can disregard. Quincy PD is going to handle the crash. I'm going to remain on the scene for traffic control.
1: 10-4. Should be clear.

0: Go ahead.
1: Marion County, 1255 on scene, stated your responding deputies can disregard Quincy PD's handling.
0: 10-4 making.
1: Sugar clear.

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1: 10-3, stand by.

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1: Unknown. They are giving limited information.

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1: 441.
0: You did say the Wasson's subject is on PMP, correct?
1: That's right.
0: I've got a response when you're ready.
1: Go ahead.
0: He was the passenger of a vehicle stopped for failing to register a motor vehicle. He was cited for not wearing a seatbelt and failing to letting someone else drive his vehicle without insurance. I'm 10-8.
1: 10-4, to be clear.

0: They have this 1046 moved to gravel road. 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
1: 10-4, should we clear?

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1: Copy.
0: Marbling.
2: Go ahead.
0: Marbling, myself and 256 are almost 23. Could you contact NCC and let them know that we have Narcan and we could administer it if we need to?
2: Copy.

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1: I reattached myself to a CFS. I'm going to be en route to 13628 New London Gravel Road in New London. I'm trying to make contact.
0: 10-4. Trooper clear.
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0: 244. I was able to make contact with the victim of the call. I'll be 10-8.
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1: Good.
0: In reference to that stranded vehicle on Highway 40 near Highway 240 spur that we gave you earlier, we got a call in reference to a vehicle parked near that stranded vehicle, partially blocking the roadway, white or off-white SUV.
1: Copy. I'll be in route to check it out.
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0: 10-4. And he's currently in the store.
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0: 509, 1357, Jeff.

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for Ida Nora George. First name is Zachary. Zebra Adam Charles King Edward Robert Young. Middle W. He's a white male. 1987, 629.

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1: 728 JC comes back revoked, Class F, expiring 27, to that individual out of Milan, showing 6 prior actions, 2 prior convictions, 1097 J1, negative for 99.
0: 10-4, thank you.
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0: We got South Casey's. Yeah, with Victor King 6, Robert 5 Frank. Victor King 6, Robert 5 Frank, Missouri.
1: Charlie 28J1, we're back when ready.
0: Good.
1: Okay, good. 728J1 is the 22 Toyota passenger to an Abigail Basler out of Atlanta expiring the 26th, showing negative for 29 months of expiration is October.
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0: 1165 Macon PNP on the Scott subject. 1165, Griffin. She was stopped and warned for registration and driver's license violations. 10-8.
1: 1165, trooper clear.

being complaints. It's going to be a make your own case. Vehicle was last seen in the area of 31418 State Highway 11, 31418 State Highway 11 East. Vehicle is westbound. It's going to be a white Buick. Caller stated it was all over the road. Have a plate. Robert Mary 4, Edward Ocean Adam. Robert Mary 4, Edward Ocean Adam. Comes back on a 2012 Buick to a Tanya Hassel out of Memphis.

0: Go ahead.
1: Believe you'll be out of position, but Adair County advises CNI complaint westbound on Highway 11 from 31418 Missouri 11, 31418 Missouri 11, White Buick, possible Missouri registration. Complaint of all over the roadway and make your own case.
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0: Last name of Williams, William Ida Lincoln Lincoln, Ida Adam Mary Sam, first name of Karen King Adam Robert Edward Nora, middle initial A Adam, date of birth 1961-0104-1961-0104, female white.
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1: Southbound, you're at 63 in Southbound County at small lane. The white Escalade, Missouri registration, Tom Lincoln 1, Adam 8 Frank. They just turned on its emergency lights. 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

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Again, 012, Adam, 161004. You can go ahead with Reback whenever you have it.

0: to Charles Polson out of Glasgow on a 2014 Ford truck. Expires April 27 and wants J2. J2 is valid. Class F restrictions, corrective lenses to Aiden James Polson out of Glasgow. No one.
1: Central, does he happen to have any priors?

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0: Four four.
1: Sure, clear.
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1: Yeah, well.

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1: 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He did say he might be in a meeting, so he could still be in it. 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
1: Did you copy name and number?
2: 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I don't see a number.
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classes, Baloo, Boy, Adam, Lincoln, Lincoln, Edward, William, versus Shane, Common, Little T, Tom, 1980, 10-06, 1980, 10-06, Matt White.

Richard. Southbound US 63 in Southbound County at Lake Road. Missouri registration R. Robert J. John 3, WAM 1, E. Edward, on a silver Chrysler Pacifica.

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1: Northbound US 63 south of the 22 junction. Is there a registration taking people 6411 on a black Chrysler? Correction, I think the last digit is an H Henry, not a 11.
0: 10-4. Should be clear.

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0: Go ahead.
1: US 63 southbound, I'm just north of the McKenzie overpass. Fort Charles Henry, Henry 54. Fort Charles Henry, Henry 54, of white PNC Yukon.
0: Copy traffic, 63 south, north McKenzie, 1514.

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1: Classes, Martin, common spelling, versus Zachary, common spelling, middle of people, 1990, 0115, 1990, 0115, male white.

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0: 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This is Southbound 61 from New London.
1: 10-4, I got a guy pulled over here on the side. It's actually on the other side of the road, and he's picking up boards now with his trailer.

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1: Good.
0: 28 checks back on a 2020 GMC truck to a Zachary Martin out of Macon, expiring February of 28. Your subject does have an active 99 that is non-extraditable out of state. He is on PNP. Valid.
1: 10-4, what's your PNP for?

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1: I'm out with Randolph County 575, southbound 63, with the double yellow.

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1: 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The trooper will be attending to that, but he'll be right across from it. There looked like debris in the roadway as well.
0: Copy.

0: 10-3, you can show me out with a J1 of 3-4 Henry, 4 Charles George, repeating 3-4 Henry, 4 Charles George, at MFA off of Clark Street, in reference to a 10-50 leaving the scene. I have a J2 to run when you're ready.
1: Copy, sir. Go ahead, your J2.
0: It's going to be by word of mouth, no hard copy. Last name is Walters, common spelling. First name is Shannon, also common spelling. Middle initial T-Tom. DOB is going to be 0312 of 1971. 0312-1971. SSN of 500701879. Repeating 500701879. White Mill, Missouri. He says he possibly has a 99.
1: Oh, dispatch copy. Stand by.

0: That shows failed to file future proof of financial responsibility several times in reckless driving.
1: For how long has the suspension been in effect for?
0: 3 weeks since 2018.

0: northbound from Durham. Caller stated an older white Lincoln, Illinois plate, Edward Charles, 88972. Edward Charles, 88972. Vehicle is unable to maintain lane, erratic speed, stated that it's crossed the center line multiple times. It's been traveling in the wrong lane. It's almost caused an accident head-on. Caller thinks it was a female driver, but is unsure. It's an Illinois plate. Highway 6, eastbound from Durham. Edward.
1: Truck, still.
0: It should be clear.

0: He does have appear to have an active warrant out of Clay County. Appears to be failure to appear on child neglect. Would have to be confirmed. Also, your subject has a revoked operator status, expired in 2014.
1: Can you go ahead and confirm that, please?
0: Copy that, 215.6.
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2: You're going to have an older gentleman headed your way in a blue Ford Convict to make a report of animal cruelty that happened inside the city. 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
3: 10-4, thank you. 15-27, make a PD clear.

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1: 537, 1527, check this.
2: Message you when you're ready.
3: Go ahead.
4: Driver stopped for a speeding violation and cited he was polite and cooperative. I'm 10-8.
3: Copy 1528.

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1: 8-9-6.
0: 10-23 methane oil. Looks like we'll play the PD has the suspect vehicle.

Ursa Hayden, Henry Adam Young, David Edward Nora, Middle L. Lincoln. February 2008, 1117, 2008, 1117. A white male, Missouri, intermediate.

0: Good.
1: Yes, your warrant reference, Shannon Wolfers, DOB 312-71. That warrant is confirmed. They will extradite from Macon County. Bond is $1,000 cash only.
0: 10-4 County. 911-10-4.
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1: Out of Arkansas, Adam Young Boy 6'8" Nora. Adam Young Boy 6'8" Nora.

0: on a 2010 Volkswagen Jetta to a Chester Heitman of Harrison. Expiration is going to be July 2026.
1: 10-4.

0: 3B clinic. Subject saying he doesn't know. Last four of a social. OLN's 188 George 5 65504.
1: Copy. He's possibly showing a positive 99 for parole responding out of Audrey. I'll get in contact with him.

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1: That one, 200, go ahead.
0: That one, you can show me 10-15-1 right now.
1: No, respect, I'm 10-15-1 right now, 15-34.

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1: 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Beginning mileage 7752 at 1537 hours. 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

Listening unit, CNI driver, Highway 63 northbound from Highway K King. It's going to be a semi all over the roadway. Time of age, at the end of the night.

0: Copy 575, out of position, 1539.
1: 553, mobile down, same traffic, we're in ready.
0: Copy 553, out of position, 1539.

0: go ahead.
1: Highway A, southbound near 2540, to Henry George, George 90, to Henry George, George 90, a red Tacoma.

0: Bacon County. Go ahead.
1: Bacon County, we've had a report of a CNI driver northbound US 63 from Route K King in Randolph County. It's a red or maroon colored tractor trailer unit hauling logs. The registration is 33 K King 8 P Paul C Charles. Report of speed and weaving. Make your own case. We do not have an officer in position.
0: I let that be known. Thank you, Bacon County, Chris.
1: Trooper McClure.
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0: 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I've also sent the a warrant and a hit information to Macon County via message.
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0: 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H24, go ahead, CJ1.
1: J1 is going to be Arkansas, a portion plate of K-King 826111. Repeating, K-King 826111, 2027, Arkansas. Have a J2 Arkansas CDL when ready.
0: Go ahead.
1: J2 Arkansas, last name Turner. T. Tom U. Union R. Robert and Nori Edward R. Robert. First name Christopher with a P. Paul H. Henry. Middle initial L. Lincoln. Date of birth 6/2/74. 6/2/1974. It's a white male, Arkansas CDL.

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0: 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I traveled from Jacksonville up to Macon. I did locate that tractor trailer. 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
3: 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Nothing further at this time.
0: Sure.
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0: Really expiring in 28. Also a 2006 Nissan truck. Tishon Bash, Adam Overly, expiring 24.
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1: Mike, I'm on Lost Branch Way at Highway 6, Missouri J1, J John, in Mary 9, in Mary 6, W. William, on a black Mazda 6.

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0: What's the route output?
1: Spring roadway, Missouri 6, Knox County Stone, west of Edina. Large amount of gravel in the road is causing a hazard. We are contacting MoDA. Trooper

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0: 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We got you headed up there, 1616, Macon County, clear.

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1: 5, go ahead.
0: 1016, 36, westbound, just before Calio with Lincoln, Adam 6, Union 4 Nora. Lincoln, Adam 6, Union 4 Nora.

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0: 19, how are you? Go ahead.
1: Had a report of a CNI driver. It came from another troop. Stated they were eastbound Route J John from US 36 in a black SUV, Texas registration unknown, all over the roadway. Reporting party advised they witnessed the subject purchase beer at a gas station, unknown if they are consuming at this time. In conflict is they stated they were near Hannibal going to Monroe City. We've not been able to confirm. The reporting party is not answering the phone. This was at 16, 18 hours.
0: Well, I'll probably have a visit for that.

0: 824.
1: On the south edge of Hannibal. Can you give me that plate again, Texas plate again, the description of the car? I'll go out 36 towards the hospital.
0: It's a black SUV. I know Texas registration.
1: Ten.

0: 5 8 3.
1: Good.
0: The VA police did state that he did have a recent crisis on the last Friday, 7/17, and was released yesterday from the VA hospital.
1: In 10-4, do we know if he lives with anybody? County, do we know if he lives with anyone?
0: VA did not state. I can call back and gather more info.
1: 10-4, I appreciate it.

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0: Putnam County, this is Adair. Go ahead.
1: Would you release your ambulance from standby and tell them thank you?
0: Receive.

0: the phone with the VA hospital. He was admitted to their in-house behavioral health that Friday. He does have threats of harm to himself and others. There is nobody else in the house, unknown if there's any weapons.
1: Entangle.
2: Sorry, 583, do you want me to head that way?

0: 10-4, I'm here. 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
1: Two thirty-three. You can disregard 256 is en route.
2: 10-4. Clear.

0: a black truck with Texas plates, Highway 36 eastbound from Revere at speeds over 100. From a reporting party, we have transferred the call to state, but just wanted to let you know.
1: 10-4, how long ago was it in Revere?
0: Approximately a minute.
1: 10-4.

0: eastbound 36 from Bevere, black truck, Texas license. Anchor PD has been advised.
1: Central, I'll keep an eye out for it.
0: Central, trooper.

0: Right.
1: 24.
0: Yeah, I went out past the rocket. No locate on the black text. This SUV. I'll be 10-8.
1: 10-4. 10-4.

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2: Two video six, miles 28:20.
3: Go ahead with the first.
2: Charles Adam 7, William 17. Charles Adam 7, William 17. I have my second one ready, too.
3: Okay.
2: North Frank 8, William Toussaint. North Frank 8, William Toussaint.
4: Making fire debris has been removed today.
3: 10-4. Jimmy Clark.

0: Moberly, expiring February of 28, your second 28 checks back on a 2007 Honda passenger to a Jeremiah Terrell out of Madison, expiring July 27.
1: Devil.
2: We don't have a...

0: Moberly, expiring February of 28, your second 28 checks back on the 2007 Honda passenger to a Jeremiah Terrell out of Madison, expiring July 27.
1: Yeah, well.
2: We don't have a true firm position.

0: 609.
1: 609, County Road 132. Also, we have stranded vehicle blocking roadway on Highway 5, South Vessel.
0: 10-4, I'm going to go ahead and contact state, see if they're closer. We're near Higbee, but we'll head that way here momentarily.
1: Copy, that's exactly what I was going to do. I'll let you know what they say.

0: 10-4. We do have pending activity J1, Interstate 70 eastbound at the 102. Interstate 70 eastbound 102, it's a gray Ford F-150 that struck the reporting parties, mirror reporting parties, and white work trucks. Crash and they're both still in motion, so I guess it's leaving the scene.
1: I'm going to let Troop A know. I'll be way out of pocket for that.
0: We do have the reporting party's name and number in the CFS. They did provide the registration for the suspect vehicle.
1: Okay. I'll head up north and give them a call.
0: Send forth, Troop. I'm clear.

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0: Nora Tom Henry Ocean Nora Young, middle initial J. John, date of birth 8/11 of 1986. Again, 8/11/1986, black male out of there.
1: Go ahead with your next.
0: Last is Terrell Tom Edward Robert Edward Lincoln Lincoln, first is Noel Nora Ocean Edward Lincoln Lincoln Edward, middle initial R. Robert, date of birth 12/15 of 1984, white female out of Missouri.

0: unless it was called in by a passerby.
1: 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He stated that they looked like they tried to pull off, but they were still partially blocking. Not in a very good spot. When you pop over the hill, they're right there. He also stated that he did not see anybody around the vehicle.

0: 505.
1: Can you show me out at 313 East Elm? It's going to be in response to a theft slash burglary. And can you create a report for Darren Tyndall?
0: 505, I'll walk down East End. I heard theft report. What was after that?
1: Theft slash burglary report for Darren Tyndall as a complainant.
0: Copy, 654.

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1: 708, myself, be on a traffic stop. Going to be eastbound 36, approximately half a mile east of Kellogg.
0: Now on copy, 703, 708, on traffic stop, eastbound 36, half a mile east of Kellogg.
1: Got a Missouri J1, 69 Henry to George Nora, 69 Henry to George Nora.
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0: 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No, 1, J1, J2, by the Welland 1 ready.
1: No, 1, go ahead, 7-8.
0: No, 1, it's Robert 113-087-002. Again, R Robert 113-087-002. Just check back to a Logan Stewart out of Louisiana, Missouri.
1: No, copy, 7-8, stand by.

1659, Troop of Clay. 10 Troop of Officer Special Attention Cars, Cooper County, CNI Driving, Interstate 70 eastbound from the 108. Interstate 70 eastbound 108. 6 minutes go to Black Dodge, correction, a Black Ford Edge. Minnesota registration A Adam 2428 at Frank. A Black Ford Edge, Minnesota registration A Adam 2428 at Frank. It's not on file. That passes the permission, Cooper County, Chicago.

0: has a valid Class F operator license expiring 2030 out of Louisiana, Missouri. Looks like he's caution. J1. No warrants for the subject.
1: 10-4.

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1: I'll be 10-8 report. Honda's going to be golden color and the Kia is going to be white in color.
0: Copy 10-8, 1702.
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1: 10-4, I'm heading away. I'm just coming into downtown Louisville now.

0: 10-15-J3, 1-1 male. 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

0: Nikon, this is Megan.
1: A traffic complaint, Highway 61, southbound from Doyle Construction. Car stated it's a white semi with a box trailer. It says McLaughlin Freightline Incorporated on the trailer and the cab. The complaint is unable to maintain lane or speed. To make your own case, Palmyra and Marion County has been notified.
0: Should be clear.

0: they have thrown out with it now.
1: Copy.
0: R291 is also on scene.
1: Received some people.

0: passenger, expiration 27.
1: Can you call Adair County, and if that falls in the county, have them check it. If not, if it falls in the city, have city go check the address, try and make contact.

0: home. There's no evidence that he's here at the house. Primate 5 is going to come back and check a little bit later tonight. If you would just advise us if Adair County does find anything.
1: 10-4, I'm advising Adair right now. 1715, Lincoln County, clear.
2: 585 County.
1: Go ahead.
2: I just spoke with an individual on the phone. There's going to be an individual late here in a little while. Drop off a couple packages for me at the after hours, or if you all wouldn't mind, bring them in the building and put them on my desk.
1: Will do. Thank you, Kenneth.

0: Marion County advised the tractor trailer has not stopped at this time. Deputy is not in pursuit. He's just trying to catch up.
1: Ten four. Well, if he makes a traffic stop and needs assistance, just have him call. I'm trying to get a hold of the help desk for other reasons.
0: Ten four. Should be quick.

0: Blake 229.
1: Go ahead.
0: Just to verify, that subject was a Ronald Allen Smith.
1: 10-3, Ronald Allen Smith.
0: He does have an active 99.
1: 10-4. I wasn't 4.
0: Failure to appear on a stealing, larceny, and theft charge.
1: 10-4. Send me a cage unit.

0: agree. Mr. Morton called and stated that he was okay. He was in St. Louis with his daughter. He said he missed a phone call from you.
1: Okay, for would you call VA and advise them that?
0: Public 1720, make it kind of clear.
2: Private 85 County, copy, correct.

0: copied that traffic direct. I'm back in right to Festival Ave.
1: Another outstanding check the well-being called in from a delivery driver up there in Atlanta.

0: 我来能来吗？
1: 3805 Lumber Loop. He stated he dropped off a package and there were multiple packages of the exact same item with no signs of anybody around the house.

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1: On that address, it's going to be 111 South William Street, 111 South Williams.

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Lassus Butler, common spelling, versus Jaden, John, Adam, Young, David, Edward, Nora, middle of J. John. 2005, 10-31, 2005, 10-31, no white.

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0: 7 comes back to a 2011 Ford pickup to a Riley and Jamie Skaggs of Bunker, expiring August 2026. Your subject is a valid Class D, expiring 2028. No one prior. Negative 99.
1: 10-4. What was that prior for?
0: Failure to yield.
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1: 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He is supposed to be back home between 8 and 9 tonight. They said they would bring him to the office later tonight and turn him into me. They'll call when they're on their way.
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0: can't get that logged in, you can get me 10-8 from that call if you still have me on it. I'm still going to be here at the office for a while.
1: 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Should be clear.

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0: Macon State. We just got a report of an aggressive driver. Ran through a red light, failure to yield, westbound from Macon on Highway 36. It's a silver Honda SUV. Reporting party did get a J1 of Edward Lincoln 1 Zebra 4 King. Edward Lincoln 1 Zebra 4 King. They were also unable to maintain lanes.
1: Sure.
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1: 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I'll correct it. 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
0: It's going to be John Frank 1, Lincoln 7 Frank. John Frank 1, Lincoln 7 Frank, Missouri.
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1: Trooper. I'm more than Mega 10-15.
0: 1-23.
1: Yeah, 63 north of B-Boy, Missouri registration, J. John, H. Murray 6, A. Adam 2, D. David, on a black Chevy Trailblazer.

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1: Might have missed it, but does the caller provide a clothing description?
0: Negative.

0: be advised we have a peace disturbance pending at 2217 South Morley, 2217 South Morley Street. Reporting party stating his brother's in the home. Possible altercation with his mother. Reporting party is on his way to the house. He's threatening to get physical when he gets there.
1: 10-4, we're both 10-8 from here. We'll be en route.
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0: Could you 22 to 1102 for a warrant, sir?

0: 9233, approximately 31 years of age, brown hair, about 6'4", heavily tattooed.
1: 6'4".

0: 943.
1: Can you email me that? I did not respond.
0: 24.
2: Marble. Marble, you did advise 2217 South Marley.
0: 10-3.
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1: 356.
0: Toby 10-8 back in Rapid City. Where are the other units on?
1: Copy. Other units are at 2217 South Morley Street for a piece of service in progress.
0: Double.

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1: Taking L Lincoln 79 in Mary Union. S Sam L Lincoln 7 T Paul B Boy 025922 on a 2023 Chevy out of Missouri.
0: Brother out of state, Stephen Griffin.
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0: 505.
1: Traffic stop, South Cleveland, right across from Dos Primos. J1, when you're ready.

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0: 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We are out with that individual.
1: A 1803.

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1: It'd be a no action traffic stop. It's the wrong guy.
0: Copy, 1804.

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1: County units are going to be 10-8. Glasgow 101 is giving an individual a ride back to his residence in Glasgow. He's not a juvenile, he's 21 years old. I think Glasgow 101 will have further for you whenever he's finished.
0: Copy. 1811.
2: One ten Clark Street, 1812.

versus Jordan, John Ocean, Robert David, Adam Nora. His two middle names, B-Boy, D-David. 1997-0301. 1997-0301. Male white.

I have got a name and a number for you in case we get a call out here again. It's going to be the name of Porter, Paul, Ocean Robert, Tom, Edward Robert. Stella's going to be 660-651-4351. I got more information when you're ready.

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The lady that was living here is deceased. Him and his wife are the next of kin and have property.

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1: Gun.
0: Refuel on 201, mileage 16452. 16452, 6.4 gallons.
1: 1829 at the refill, 1821.
2: Yes, propagation down here sucked as well, over.
3: Sounds like a statewide affliction, over.
2: I'd say it's probably further than that. Just summertime heat, and it always happens with that channel. But, yeah, if you want to change the channels, you have to run that past your new wing DC and see what she says and kind of go from there. We've never really found a good area to go. Seems like the WWE stations in the 10 leg was coming in clear, but I don't know. It's always a crapshoot, so summertime is always a tough time to do it. So, but check with her, see what you want to do, and we'll go from there. Over.
1: Copy 233 is the refill, 1823.
0: Dodge pickup truck.

0: 4-3, go ahead.
1: Adam, Missouri, 1, Frank, Adam, Nora, 5-5. Five, five. 1, Frank, Adam, Nora, 5-5. Five,
0: five. Carol Watkins, Jacksonville, 01, Dodge, starting 2027, negative 29.
1: Okay, I have one more winner ready.
0: Go ahead.
1: Trailer plate 57 L Lincoln 2 J John K King.
0: Terry Watkins, 1997 WELL, non-expiring, negative 29.

0: trailer is Terry Watkins in Jacksonville, 1997, WME, double O Lincoln, not expiring, negative 29.
1: Okay, thanks. He's on his way.
0: Trooper.

0: 1255.
1: I have a Kansas temporary tag window ready.
0: Go ahead.
1: E. Edward 236670, expiring 2026.

0: It states that it's expired, however, does not give a date for the expiration.
1: Does it give a make of legal?

0: Patty Levante, registered to a Brandon Stewart. Was on a 60-day temporary tag, but it doesn't list the expiration date.
1: Okay, well, that's not the correct vehicle. I'll get it there.
0: 10-4.

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0: It's a good VIN on a 2016 Jeep. However, it's not on file out of Kansas.
1: That works, thanks.
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0: 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Should be out of Illinois.

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1: Go ahead.
0: 1016, 36 eastbound, just before the business hold 36 with Illinois' Edward Young, 18735. Edward Young, 18735, will be just east of Lavender.

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0: last name, H. Henry E. Edward I. Ida, L. Lincoln, A. N. A. Adam, N. Nora D. David, first name Morgan, and Mary O. Ocean, R. Robert G. George, A. Adam, and Nora, middle initial, G. George, 12-06-2002, Sima White, Missouri.
1: 10-4. Your VIN is good. It goes to a 2016 Ford F-150. It's not on file through Illinois. Carfax shows it was last titled in Missouri in 2024. It is showing title and registration through Missouri ownership to a Ricky Stone of Columbia. Registration 7 F. Frank H. Henry U. Union 19. 7 F. Frank H. Henry Union 19. April 2026 expiration. Negative 1029. Your operator is valid Class F. Frank of California. They're showing negative 1099.
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0: 46, could you 22 for a lobby, reference to harassment?
1: Yeah.
0: 22 dispatch.

Officer satisfaction, Interstate 70 eastbound for the 117. Interstate 70 eastbound for the 117. We received the information from Joint 5 minutes ago. A black Toyota Sequoia transporting a UTV Colorado registration at Frank Iida R. Robert L. Lincoln 98. A black Toyota Sequoia transporting a UTV Colorado registration at Frank Iida R. Robert L. Lincoln 98. The driver has a 1099 per Columbia's officers. Information is Joint Communications, Chief of Clear.

0: Secure, I attached the J1 and J2 to that event.
1: Well, thank you, sir.

0: semi with black smoke coming out of the bottom, 61 northbound approaching Canton, 61 northbound approaching Canton. We're trying to get Canton and Lewis County in position. It did continue northbound at this time. White semi, fleet trailer.
1: 10-4, what kind of trailer did you say?
0: A white fleet trailer.
1: 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It should be clear.
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3: 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Checks okay.
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